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Taste the aroma, all the holy. G is the word, free is the bird. Swooping down, snooping town, blasting off in the clouds.

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You think I worry about hell when I'm living in heaven? Life is

which electrifies. In the night on the pale moon skies, with every smile you set me free. 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